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2: Welcome to an hour of the best new Canadian alternative. It's Canadian Exports. My name is Matt, and today, kicking things off with a band from right here in Windsor. You've probably heard of them. They're playing the 89X Birthday Bash, which, by the way, 89X Birthday Bash winning weekend going on right now on the 89X Facebook page. The Bluestones! They put out a brand new song this week that, I'll be honest, I thought was a joke. I thought it was like a social media joke, ha ha hee hee, but no, it is an actual legit cover that is on streaming services now, and I challenged them to perform this song at the 89X Birthday Bash, and they said challenge accepted as long as everyone in attendance sings along. And I think that's going to be easy to do, because you know the song. 1,000 Miles, Vanessa Carlton, it is being covered by the Bluestones on Canadian Exports 89X.

From Kingston, Ontario, it's the Glorious Sons on Canadian Exports. Been way too long since they released some new music. That was a little bonus track they released a few months ago. They are planning on putting some more stuff out very soon, aiming for mid-2026 for new music, an album on the horizon, which, like, look at the calendar. It's mid-2026, so let's get going, Glorious Sons. My name is Matt. This next artist, you probably wouldn't normally hear her on 89X, but the producer she worked with on her latest song, same producer that Somber has worked with, Lord, Boy Genius, her name is Sarah McLachlan. Yeah, you know exactly who she is, right? When you listen to this, you'll understand why it's on 89X. All This Disaster, debuting on Canadian Exports.

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1: From the beaches area of Toronto, that's the beaches, Edge of the Earth on Canadian Exports, which has been seeing a huge uptick in streams recently. In fact, last week in the U.S., over 2 million streams. Why? Because it was used in a pretty pivotal scene in the Amazon show Off Campus. So if you watch that, you know why it is blowing up the way it is right now. My name is Matt. This next band, also from the Toronto area, and just a couple weeks ago, released a brand new album. Mad Folk, stick around. Canadian Exports, Windsor's Alternative, 89.

The great Canadian indie band emerges slowly from its basement dwelling, garage, or storage container. Long distances await. The van is essential, almost as much as leftover pizza and a double-double. 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

from Manitoba, off of the Juno Award-winning album Fantasy Life that came out last year, Hotter Than the Sun on Canadian Exports. I'm Matt. Now time to get a little bit closer to home, up at the 401. You have to take a little bit of an exit to get to Hamilton, but that is where you will find the home of R. Kells, who released a brand new album earlier this year. The song Money went to number one. Another track from that, Ride, featuring Group Love.

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From Timmins, Ontario, that's Lights Come Get Your Girl on Canadian Exports on 89X. I'm Matt. This next band, Once Upon a Time, called it quits. Back in 2019, they had their little farewell, but they said, you know what? We've been away for too long. Let's get back together. Originally from my neck of the woods, they're from a town called Manitic, which is very close to Ottawa, Colorado. They're back. Their new EP, Start a Band. You've heard the song What Killed Elvis Presley. Well, this one just released this week. Keep on Moving, Canadian Export.

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Based in Montreal and recently putting out their album Something Out of Nothing, that is By Perula on Canadian Exports. My name is Matt. It's been fun hanging out with you. I want to finish up with a song that I actually got to premiere while I was filling in for Dan McDonald last week on Catch of the Day, a song by an artist from BC, BB No Money. You may know him. He's had a few viral TikTok songs. In fact, he's got 10.2 million followers on TikTok, and he is predominantly known as a rapper. But as soon as I heard this song, I thought, oh my goodness, it's Gorillaz. Like, he is channeling Gorillaz on this one. It's all about the emotional push and pull of modern success culture. It's called Round and Round. BB No Money. Did I say he's from BC? I can't remember. Canadian Exports and Windsor's Alternative 89X.

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1: Yes, it is. Hey, what's up? It's the Homeboy Show. It's Dan. Thank you for hanging out with me. 1 hour of local music every single Sunday at 10 o'clock. Now, listen, I always post the lineup of what we're going to hear tonight, featuring this hour from 10 to 11. If you think of a band or an artist that would be a good fit for this show, tag them in the comments, please, and you just might hear them. I'm going to get going now because compliments. This is Ian from Cons of Jupiter. I saw him perform one of his first shows as compliments. He was opening up for another band, and I can't remember which one right now. But he stole the show for me. I was really blown away. And his music and sound and what he's doing with compliments, it's unreal. He's the artist I am most excited about right now in Windsor. So, so good. The music speaks for itself. Give Compliments Music a follow on Instagram. This is Compliments with Day Shift on The Homeboy Show.

is Guts from Eamon McGrath, and I first met Eamon on Pelee Island. I was emceeing, and he was performing at the Island Unplugged Music Festival, and his music really blew me away. He was living in Toronto at the time, but then I think shortly, either during or after the pandemic, he moved to Windsor, and what a gem. He makes incredible music, but he also brings the community together in a really great way, too, through cassette records, through Time Out of Mind recording. Look them up, Eamon McGrath. He's awesome, truly, a musical force to be reckoned with, and so prolific. He's written books. He has so many albums. Just a really great artist. It's Dan. This is the Homeboy Show, local music out of Windsor and Detroit. Another band I discovered actually during the pandemic. They were performing down by the river, one of the first live shows I saw coming out of the pandemic. They were still doing them outdoors, and it started raining on them. I was so bummed out, but I saw enough to make me a fan. They belong here on 89X. This is Noam Chomsky. It's Okie Dokie on the Homeboy Show.

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89X. I had to play them. Now, they are no more as a band. That's Foxheart Fishman with the Deed. But I was such a big fan. And when they would play that song, So Help Me, I'll never forget this. The whole crowd, like, had dance moves that went along with it. It's just a fun record. They released a few albums. I used to have them in the studio back in the day, too. They're amazing, and I had to play them because they're just so, so good. And the band might not be around anymore, but good music never dies, right? So there it is on the Homeboy Show. Before that, Ultrasonic with Wildfire. Really cool track. Big thank you to John Paul for sending along that one. It's Dan. We're going to keep it going right now. Gardens. Now, this is a project from Brendan Scott Friel. If you don't know that name, look him up. He has a lot of music under his own name. He also plays with Indiana Drones, who are no strangers to 89X. This is Worldliness from Gardens on The Homeboy Show, only on 89X.

James O'Well and the Villains with Dumpsters. We played Eamon McGrath off the top of the show, and it kind of got me all nostalgic for bands that performed at the Island Unplugged back in the day, Pelee Island. Big fan of James O'Well. Dumpsters is the name of that one. It's Dan. This is the Homeboy Show, local music out of Windsor, Detroit, every single Sunday night. We're going to keep moving right now. From Detroit, I want to give a shout-out to Melissa Rowe from Detroit by Detroit, a really cool event where it's Detroit artists covering Detroit artists, and she introduces me to a lot of bands, and she sent along this one from John Paul Wallace and Brian Hugo Iglesias. It's All the Right Moves out of Detroit on the Homeboy Show.

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Max Sattard on the Homeboy Show takes time. We did that one on Catch the Day, and man, did we ever get a lot of requests for that one. Max Sattard takes time. More music continues. 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

89X Proto Martyr with Pontiac 87 out of Detroit. Before that, we had Powerhouse Zeus, Empire Strikes Back. Met him a few nights back. He was with Tony Coates at Fog Lounge, maybe about a month and a half ago or so. But Zeus, thank you for the music. It's Dan. This is the Homeboy Show. Hey, listen, if you have a band or an artist, or you are a band or an artist, and you think, I should be on this show, and you're from Windsor or Detroit, tag yourself in the post. I posted a lineup of all the bands we featured this hour. If you follow us on Facebook or Instagram, tag us. Link me to your music. 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And you can be on the Homeboy Show. We'll keep moving. Death, a band called Death Punk, getting its start in Detroit, which blows my mind. I swear, we are so lucky. Detroit is just such a musical city. I'll leave you with Death. Keep on knocking. Thanks for listening local. It's the Homeboy Show.

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3: Six o'clock on the morning X. I'm Johnny. Good morning. Happy Monday. Got some periods of rain this morning. Should be ending and then cloudy with a 30% chance of showers after that. A high of 23. Gonna feel more like 27 or 81. Tonight, partly cloudy. 12 or 54 is the low, and then it should clear out before tomorrow morning, which will be sunny. High of 25. That'll feel like 28 or 82. Right now, it is cloudy with some light rain and 15 or 59. And it's fireworks night. Hopefully the rain holds off for that. It should, like I was saying, should clear out this afternoon a little bit. So just some clouds tonight when that's going on for the Ford fireworks, the 68th year for that. And, they do have, you know, obviously road closures for that. A lot of streets in downtown Windsor are going to be closed to vehicle traffic starting at 6 p.m. tonight. That includes a long stretch of Riverside Drive, parts of Olette Avenue, Pitt Street, McDougal Street, Goyo Street, Park, Chatham Street, East. Parking downtown also going to be restricted through the day. There's going to be some no parking zones for that. And then, of course, the free shuttle service that's going on in support from Zaire's. Transit Windsor are going to have free shuttles from Devonshire Mall to a drop-off location near City Hall so that you can go and check out the fireworks downtown. So I'll see you there. We love to do that. Go to the world's finest shows, Riverfront Carnival, and then check out the fireworks. So it also says here drone use is prohibited. Windsor police warning residents not to fly drones during the fireworks, and I'm sure that there will be people who are trying to do that to get some cool shots of the fireworks. So something to keep in mind, a few things there. And yeah, can't wait for the Ford fireworks tonight. Tigers, they won yesterday. Are you G-Mac Cash? Come on, guy.
4: You know the Tigers won again. For real. You know the Tigers won again.
3: That's right.
4: Because all we do is win.
3: Yeah, 5-4 over the White Sox yesterday. Today, Tigers taking on the Yankees at 6:10 p.m. And, man, I got a pretty sweet prize for you coming up at 7:10 with Win City. $200 to Shoppers Drug Mart. Yeah. Not too shabby. So yeah, around 7:10, we're going to play The Cost is Correct. It's like a certain show that used to have Bob Barker and now has Drew Carey, but I'm calling it that so we don't get sued, which is also a smart financial decision. Hey, you want to get weird to start your Monday morning? How about Angie the Patrine? This is Sherpa on the Morning X.

0: Rancid on 89X. Good morning. It's Johnny, and this guy from Australia just set a record for the loudest yell, 122.4 decibel yell. And, of course, it's a town crier from Australia. This guy, Joseph McRail Baitup, a.k.a. Lord Joseph. He's the official town crier for Canberra. He was like, I guess this is just what he does. Here's a little bit of the clip of him yelling different things.
1: No! Microphone! Sports car!
2: Can I please have a shave?
3: Hey, mate.
2: Can I have some eggs?
0: What? He just goes around yelling everything he's seeing and doing, I guess.

0: It honestly, it weirdly doesn't sound that loud. But, I don't know, next time I'm hungry, I will be yelling for eggs.
1: Ah, can I please have a shave? Hey, mate. Can I have some eggs?
0: I don't know if this is something you should be proud of. I feel like I could yell louder than that guy. He was appointed town crier in 2017. And, yeah, he said at some events he had managed to almost break 100 decibels, but, this year finally broke the record for the loudest shout by an individual male with a reading of 122.4 decibels. Congratulations.
2: Look how loud I have to yell!
0: So White Stripes on the Morning Axe. Jack White, I feel like, pretty good shouter as well.

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0: The Morning X.

Cranberry Zombie on 89X. Good morning, it's Johnny, and it's finally summer, officially, as of yesterday. The list here that was ranking the all-time greatest summer songs. I'll play number one for you coming up. First, Arkell.

89X, good morning. It's Johnny Fennelist here of the biggest songs of the summer, or at least rock version of that. And there's some decent ones on there. I will say, though, I think for me, the number one song of the summer

this is the number one rock song of the summer. The Boys of Summer, which that seems like an easy choice. This is the original Don Henley, but Atari's. Sunday was the official first day of summer. It's all shorter days from here on out on the Morning X.

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Here's Royal Otis on 89X. Good morning, it's Johnny. BBC catching some flack for an AI-generated image that they showed during World Cup coverage. We'll get into it a couple songs out. First, Pure Spiritual Pollution on the Morning X.

0: Sublime Until the Sun Explodes on 89X. Good morning, it's Johnny. And a lot of students get in trouble these days for using AI to do their homework, but apparently the BBC does it too. It was some World Cup coverage they were doing where in the background it showed mountains in Houston. Thing is, Houston is among the flattest areas in the U.S., and it just kind of among the skyline you could see in the background, rolling foothills and mountains that they just straight up don't exist in Houston. But they were showing it there. It obviously went viral. A lot of people who are familiar with the Houston skyline are, you know, trolling them. Like, oh, the Houston mountains are actually gorgeous this time of year. Another person saying, BBC added some much needed mountains to the Houston skyline. Not bad, not bad at all. I don't know why they did it. Again, I think it was just probably an AI generated version of Houston that they use and just like, okay, that's probably fine. They've never been there. They've never seen it. I have seen things like that before. It's like, AI generated things of Windsor where they're like, oh yes, Windsor Castle, Windsor Palace. Like, no, that's Windsor, like UK Windsor Castle. So you gotta be careful with the AI stuff. It would be like if, you know, during a Lions or Tigers game or whatever, they were showing some shots from around here and there was mountains. It just wouldn't make any sense. Like, oh yeah, there's the beautiful Detroit River, the Rensen. Oh, look, the vast mountain range of Windsor, Ontario.
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0: Red Hot Chili Peppers on 89X. Good morning. It's Johnny at 710. I will have a chance for you to win $200 to Shoppers Drug Mart. Not too shabby, right? Here's Offspring on the Morning X.
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3: 6:59 on the morning X. I'm Johnny. Happy Monday. Got a cloudy one to start here. Some periods of rain. It says it should clear out in the afternoon with a high of 23, feeling more like 27 or 81 Fahrenheit. Partly cloudy tonight with a low of 12 or 54, and then sunny for tomorrow, high of 25, feeling like 28 or 82. Right now, cloudy, light rain, 15 or 59. And it looks like starting up right about now and going until 8 p.m. tomorrow, Banwell is going to be shut down between EC Row and the Nexstar North entrance, as well as from Intersection Road to Shield Street. We've got some work going on there for the interchange project. And then after that, 8 p.m. tomorrow, they're going to have a second closure from Intersection to Shields. So EC Row Expressway, L'Esperance Road, and Manning Road going to stay open. They will have detour signs there for that. Also going to be some closures tonight around downtown, obviously, for the Ford fireworks, which hopefully the weather holds out for that. I know it was AM800 was talking to a weather expert here about whether or not, you know, it was going to be rainy by then.
4: The Windsor, Essex, Detroit areas are going to be soaked by a weather system. The center of it's passing through Ohio, but will be close enough to give an area rain, making it a wet day on Monday. It looks like it's going to be close to an all-day rain.
3: That's Rob Kuhn or Rob Kahn. But again, though, it does seem like it's going to later on clear up.
4: We're expecting gradual clearing skies, so there probably will still be some clouds around, but I think you will see the sun set, and it will be dry. The rain, that's got a sharp back edge, so the rain should just quit. And by the time Monday evening arrives, I expect it to be completely dry.
3: Hey, we'll take it, right? I'm definitely going to be down at the World's Finest Shows Carnival to take in the fireworks tonight. 68th annual Ford fireworks. And I just saw this breaking news that the Prime Minister of the UK, Keir Starmer, is stepping down, resigning as Prime Minister. I guess there was some mounting pressure from his own party, and resigned in a televised statement there. This follows the decisive by-election win by his rival Andy Burnham to claim a parliamentary seat in Northwest England, which, again, I'm not that familiar with the politics out that way, but hey, you know, leaders stepping down. Must be nice. In about 8 minutes, I'll give you a chance to win $200 to Shoppers Drug Mart. Right now, it's Dexter and the Moon Rocks freaking out on the Morning X.

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0: So, today and all week long, I've got your chance to win a $200 Shoppers Drug Mart gift card. This is celebrating their Super Redemption event that is starting Friday, June 26th, going till Wednesday, July 1st. So if you want a shot at this $200 Shoppers Drug Mart gift card, then you have to play along with The Cost is Correct. If I really didn't want to get sued, I probably should have changed the song too, but it's just such a classic. So I've got three items that I was looking at on the Shoppers Drug Mart website, and you have to order them from least expensive to most expensive. You text your answer to 888-89. Are you ready? I got three Shoppers Drug Mart items, and you have to tell me the least to most expensive. First, we're putting in the cart a 4-pack of Monster Energy drink, because it's Monday and we're tired. Next up, Apple AirPod earphones. 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And finally, a jar of peanut butter. 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So we got a 4-pack of Monster Energy drink, Apple AirPods earphones, and a jar of peanut butter. 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Once more, because it's tricky. I know, it's Monday morning, right? 4-pack of Monster Energy drink, Apple AirPods, and a jar of peanut butter. Good luck. We will find a winner coming up on the Morning X. First, No Doubt, Just a Girl.

0: No Doubt on 89X. It's Johnny, and I hope you have no doubt about your ordering for today's Win City contest. We're playing The Cost is Correct, where you have to order these Shopper Drug Mart items from least to most expensive for a chance at a $200 gift card, which is not too shabby at all. So today, I just randomly selected these items from Shoppers. 4-pack of Monster Energy drink, Apple AirPods earphones, and a jar of peanut butter. Let's see if this person knows if the cost is correct.
1: Good morning.
0: Hey, it's Johnny from 89X. What's your name?
1: My name's Victoria.
0: Victoria, so you're confident in this ordering that you did for the cost is correct?
1: Yes.
0: So you said peanut butter, Monster 4-pack, and the iPhone AirPods. You
1: yes.
0: are correct! You just got 200 bucks to Shoppers Drug Mart!
1: Woohoo!
0: That's not a bad way to start a Monday, right? Congrats.
1: Awesome. Thank you so much, Johnny.
0: You're so welcome. Have a great day. Cheers. Yeah, it's 200 bucks in this day and age, man. It's great at Shoppers. And they got everything, too. So, again, tomorrow morning at 7:10, another chance for you to win this. Just by the way, 4-pack of Monster Energy drink, only 8 bucks right now at Shoppers. And then the jar of peanut butter is $3.99, and the Apple AirPods, like, are around, like, $250. But right now, I feel like I could mostly just use that Monster Energy drink. Tune in again tomorrow, 7:10, Win City, $200 Shoppers Drug Mart gift card. Good luck.
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6: I spent years in the prison system, and I had no hope to get out, no hope to be a half-decent father. I was a lousy husband. 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I met Father Paul. He was a really spiritual man. I didn't know anything about that, but he loved me, showed me love, showed me kindness, showed me respect, taught me everything. I spent 22 years with him, and my wife died, and we have 4 kids together, and I was responsible. I was the only one left, and I didn't run. I stayed with them. The only thing I could do was love them, and that's what I did. I loved them and loved them and suffered with them. And when they're hurting, they call me. That's the biggest gift I got, which is from being a prisoner to being a loving father, which is what I always wanted.
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Paramore on 89X. Good morning. It's Johnny. And if you are in the business of misery, get a cat, apparently. So apparently these cats could be stressing you out. This is research that found cat owners sometimes felt more negative emotions during stressful moments when interacting with their cats. You think that, oh, I have a pet, it's going to

0: help me deal with my stress. No. Researchers tracked nearly 200 dog and cat owners, collecting almost 8,000 real-time reports about their moods, stress levels, and interactions with their pets. And it does say that spending time with your dog or cat can make you happier in the moment. But when it came to stressful situations, they said playing with a cat was actually linked to stronger negative emotions. Overall, it says pets are still good for your mental health, but there is this, I don't know what it was, where the cats were linked with stronger negative emotions. Personally, I am way more of a dog guy. Have a dog. I've always had dogs. I have had a couple cats in my time too, but I've had some pretty negative experience with cats. Like they're doing their own thing usually, and when they're unhappy, they let you know. There was a time that I was at a babysitter's house, and their cat, like, I picked up the cat to try to cuddle it, and it clawed me in the eye. It was literally hanging on to my eyelid by one of its claws. Like, it was dug right in there, so I had to, like, hold on to it. They were like, don't drop it, don't drop it, because they didn't want to, you know, rip my eye out. But, you know, we got the claw detached from my eyeball, and it was all fine. It's fine. I definitely don't have any sort of trauma response to cats.
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0: Dion Blow on 89X. Good morning, it's Johnny. They, of course, will be at our 89X birthday bash coming up in September at Caesars Windsor, along with The Fault and the Blue Stones. I was looking at the box office from this past weekend. Unsurprisingly, Toy Story 5, number one. They actually worldwide made $312 million. Yeah, that's pretty good. The film cost $250 million to produce, so they've made that back. And then some. I'm sure they're going to keep killing it because it is a classic. You know, the OGs, I was skeptical of this, whether it needed to happen or not, but whatever. I like Pixar. I like Disney. I think it's fun for families and stuff. So that's the number one. Thing is, at the bottom of the box office this weekend was The Death of Robin Hood, which I don't know about you, but I did not see anything about this until this weekend. And like, I'm very into the movies. I go all the time. But The Death of Robin Hood starring Hugh Jackman, and it's an A24 production, which I love A24 as well. I hadn't heard about it. It only made $2.6 million at the box office. It cost $20 million to produce, so they might make it back. Here's the thing. It looks pretty good, too. Like, I think that I would go see this, but I just didn't hear anything about it. Here's some of the trailer.
1: Would you like to know a secret? People speak of Robin Hood. Tell us stories. They're all lies. He was not a hero. You were a murderous brigand. We were monsters. I am the outlaw. Robin Hood.
0: Maybe a bit of a sleeper there to check out. The Death of Robin Hood, starring Hugh Jackman. It's kind of like Logan, but instead of Wolverine claws, he's got a bow and arrow.
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Payne on 89X. Good morning, it's Johnny. And Somber has new music coming out on Thursday, it looks like. A song and music video coming out Thursday called My Body Isn't Ready. Here's a little bit of that.

0: So the thing that people are talking about right now, though, with this is the music video looks like it's going to feature Indy Navarette. I actually don't know how to say her name, but she's the girl who played Nikki in Obsession. Absolutely blew up after this film. And now she's going to be in Somber's new music video. So pretty cool. Don't know if she's going to play it as crazy as that character, but that would be interesting to see.
1: Oh, no, no, no, no.
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2: Just about 8 o'clock on the morning X. I'm Johnny. Happy Monday. Says periods of rain here ending this morning, then cloudy with a 30% chance of showers. But it should clear out more into the afternoon. High of 23, feeling like 27 or 81 Fahrenheit. Tonight, partly cloudy. Low of 12 or 54, and then things should really clear out before tomorrow morning. Tuesday looks like a sunny day. High of 25, feeling like 28 or 82. Right now, it is cloudy and maybe some light rain, depending where you are, 15 or 59 Fahrenheit. Just a little traffic heads up here. Banwell shut down between EC Row and the Nexstar North entrance, as well as from Intersection Road to Shield Street. And crews are shifting traffic onto the new southbound alignment for the interchange project. So more complications out there in the East End. That's happening today until 8 p.m. tomorrow night, and then there's going to be a second closure there from Intersection to Shields that will start 8 p.m. Tuesday and going until 6 p.m. Friday. So all that to say, EC Row Expressway, Les Browns Road, Manning Road still staying open. There is detour signs in the area, but just something to keep in mind out there. Also going to be some closures downtown tonight because of the Ford Fireworks. 68th annual Ford's Fireworks are going to be kicking off over the Detroit River. What time exactly is that? I think it's like 10 usually. Let me see. I had it here earlier. Regardless, it doesn't matter to me because I'm going to be just going down to the World's Finest Shows Riverfront Carnival beforehand. But it says, okay, so shuttle service, free service begins at 6 p.m. tonight, and it runs until 9:30. So, yes, I do believe that that means it will be 10 o'clock that they're going to be doing it. Lasts about 24 minutes is what they're saying, and it is. It's awesome. One of my favorite nights of the year, honestly. It's going to be great. So just keep in mind, though, that there are going to be a lot of streets downtown closed starting at 6 p.m., looks like that'll include Riverside Drive, parts of Olette Avenue, Pitt Street, McDougal Street, Goyo Street, Park Street, Chatham Street, East. Because that's usually what we do anyway is park, sometimes as far as Walkerville and then walk in. But it is, they do have the shuttle service that's going to be going from Devonshire Mall to a drop-off near City Hall. But, we usually walk it. And those road closures really do help because it would not be practical to have all of the cars running there. So, can't wait to see you tonight at the Ford Fireworks. What else is going on here? Oh, we got our little soccer update. Let's see what's going on with that.
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5: I'm John Rodenberg. Favorite Spain got its first win 4-0 over Saudi Arabia. Also in Group H, tiny Cabo Verde, the second smallest country at the World Cup, stunned Uruguay with a 2-2 tie.
6: Sensational from Cabo Verde! 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
5: Egypt won atop Group G with a come-from-behind 3-1 win over New Zealand. Also in Group G, Belgium and Iran drew 0-0. Today, unbeaten defending champion Argentina meets 1-0 Austria. France takes on Iraq. Norway faces Senegal. And Jordan takes on Algeria. Canada resumed training on Sunday for its crucial next match. Wednesday, they'll take on Switzerland at 3 p.m. Eastern. A win or a tie, and Canada will finish first in the pool and play its first knockout game in Vancouver. You can watch the FIFA World Cup matches on TSN, CTV, Crave, and streaming at tsn.ca. 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
2: I've been celebrating the World Cup appropriately by just eating all the snacks that are themed like different teams. We finally tried some of those chips. I think the Argentina one is chimichurri and steak flavored chips. The Lay's, they're pretty good. They're pretty good. And then I have the Canadian one, which is like poutine with bacon. It's all right. It mostly just tastes like the sour cream and bacon chips that already exist. But I actually really liked the steak and chimichurri Argentina chips. I think there's one more flavor, too. Oh, maybe a couple more flavors. Anyone else tried the FIFA chips 888-789 if you have, and which ones did you like the most? Because I was just at the dollar store the other day and was like, hey, all right, sure. Some World Cup chips. And, yeah, definitely liked the steak and chimichurri flavor. Some Edge Hill here, double take on the Morning X. Also, speaking of sports, Tigers won yesterday. It's great. Gonna play again tonight, 6:40 or 6:10.

0: Kings of Leon on 89X. I'm Johnny. Good morning. Was just talking about some of those World Cup themed Lay's chips. They have a bunch of different flavors going on for that. Lee said the cheese and onion are really good. That's the UK one, right? It's like for Britain, which is, you know, how long would that meeting be trying to figure out a delicious flavor from the UK to put it on a chip?
1: Ooh, I can't get enough of this blood pudding.
2: The secret ingredient is blood.
1: Blood? Ugh. I'll just stick to the brain and kidney pie.
0: I think I've had blood pudding before. You know, a little bit of a Scottish heritage there when you get the old English breakfast. Doesn't that come with like blood sausage or something like that? Black sausage. In any case, I would still probably be open to eating those as well. Another text came in at 8889, said talking flavors of soccer countries, Crumble Cookies is doing this, and the Americans can't figure out how to say Nanaimo. I did see that. They're saying Nanaimo, right? There's a video here.
3: We have is Canada. This is a Nanaimo cookie. I have never heard of this before.
0: Nanaimo. I mean, close enough. It just sounds like you're an elderly woman who loves emo music, you know? Nothing wrong with that. It's SDP Interstate Love Song on the Morning X.

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Eve 6 on 89X. Good morning. It's Johnny. Apparently the key to a perfect marriage, Taco Bell. Tell you why. Coming up a couple songs out. First, Dirty Heads, their new one, One of Those Days on the Morning X.

0: 89X, that's Florence and the Machine. I'm Johnny Parks. And there's a couple that just renewed their vows at a Taco Bell in Utah. Here's more from ABC4.
1: Beautiful thing.
2: This West Valley Taco Bell is serving up love on this Saturday. The love of 81-year-olds Mickey and Joanne Muehlstein. 60 years of marriage, spending every day of the last 12 right here in their booth.
0: They're holding hands, and the guy has a Taco Bell shirt on.
1: We love our food. We love our brand. But to have customers so loyal to come here every day and enjoy the food, enjoy the company, it just, I don't know how to put it in words.
2: Renewing their vows.
3: It's been the greatest gift of my life, and I will love you for every day that God blessedly grants us together.
0: There's also in the booth behind them, I don't know if they're related to them or what, but it's a guy and a girl. The guy has his hat down so low it looks like he's napping, like his head is down. The girl beside him looks so painfully bored. She does not want to be here during the vow renewal at Taco Bell.
4: I promise you that no matter what happens, I will never let go in our aging years.
0: Aww.
4: I love you.
2: Officiated by the district manager in the presence of family and friends and Fajita Street Chalupas.
1: The fact that they could have chose any other place, and they decided to do it at the Taco Bell, the place that they come in every single day.
0: I was wondering if she meant that before. They go to Taco Bell every day. I'm not even, it's like, oh wow, this is a long marriage. You have a long life considering you go to Taco Bell every day.
2: Sharing a love that has lasted.
3: Mild, hot, on fire. Our love has been strong enough to survive every twist, and not just cinnamon.
5: I just wish that everyone can have that and find that in life, to have that kind of love for each other and commitment and just being there for each other through hard times and good times.
2: And Taco Bell with a gift so the Muehlsteins' tradition can live moss.
1: Every single day that you come in, you're going to have a free meal on the house for the rest of your life.
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0: 89X, good morning, it's Johnny. Hey, that's the first day of spring. Yesterday was the first day of summer. And what are we talking about coming up here?
1: Jackass!
0: Yeah, that's right, actually. Steve-O, to be specific. He did something crazy, can you believe it? I know. We'll chat about it on the way. First, Cake on the Morning X.

0: Noah Kahn on 89X. Good morning. It's Johnny. And the Jackass guys have been doing a lot of promotional stunts lately because they've got their newest and last movie coming out this weekend. Recently, Steve-O lit himself on fire at the Banana Bowl.
1: Don't do it.
0: He's going to do it. He's got a mouthful of lighter fluid.
1: The Jackass star, Steve-O, breathes fire.
0: Got the torch.
1: And now Steve-O has been set on fire.
0: He's running now between the bases.
1: Around second base.
0: Let's go.
1: Steve-O is on fire.
0: Yeah, his jacket is literally in flames. There he goes.
1: Slides
0: home run.
1: Into home.
0: Yep.
1: An entertainment legend.
0: Good on you, Steve-O.
1: Jackass is on. Steve-O breathes fire, is lit on fire, and like a bat out of hell, scores a run for the party animals.
0: Yeah, so he's got party animals. His number, though, 99. Honestly, kind of surprised it's not 69.
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12: 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That's the biggest gift I got, which is from being a prisoner to being a loving father, which is what I always wanted.
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Third Eye Blind on 89X. Good morning, it's Johnny. I did get a couple texts here asking, Johnny, when am I going to get a chance to win a Shoppers Drug Mart gift card? 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
2: 8:59 on the morning X. I'm Johnny. Happy Monday. Weather-wise, we're looking at some clouds today. 30% chance of showers, a high of 23, feeling like 27 or 81 Fahrenheit. But things should clear out as the day goes on into the afternoon and evening, which is great news for the fireworks. Partly cloudy tonight, a low of 12 or 54, and then tomorrow, sunny, high of 25, feeling like 28 or 82 Fahrenheit. Right now it's cloudy and 16 or 61, and there is some road closures to tell you about here. Banwell going to be shut down between EC Row and the Next Star North entrance, as well as intersection road to Shields Street. That's going on from, now until 8 p.m. Tuesday night. And then after that, there will be a closure from intersection to Shields starting 8 p.m. Tuesday and continuing till 6 p.m. Friday. There's going to be detour signs in place there. Also, some overnight ramp closures coming to the eastbound EC Row Expressway. They're going to shut down the Howard Avenue on and off ramps from 8 p.m. to 6 a.m. tonight as part of a resurfacing project there. There's also going to be some overnight eastbound lane restrictions from Howard to Dougal Avenue. So something to keep in mind there. And again, like I said, we've got the Ford fireworks tonight, so that's going to mean a lot of closures downtown. A lot of roads are just going to be completely inaccessible for vehicles while people go and check it out. So something to keep in mind around 6 o'clock, 6 p.m., that's when they start to kind of block that off. I had got a text earlier at 889 saying I have to remember to run out of work today early because I live close to Riverside and I have to park on the street, which, yeah, they said by 8:30 or 9 we'll be trapped in as cars park on both sides in the middle and block the alley. That's the thing. Like, there's going to be so many people parked downtown for the fireworks. So it's something to keep in mind. Again, a lot of road closures. It's just busy as hell. Usually we just park really far away from downtown because it's just, once you get close, it's a madhouse for sure, but it's going to be a good time. So Ford fireworks, they're going to kick off just after 10 o'clock and go until, well, usually it's about like 24 minutes is what it's saying here, around 24 minutes for that. And then Transit Windsor has free shuttles from Devonshire Mall to a drop-off location near City Hall. I think they also are saying you could park your bikes there as well, lock up your bikes near City Hall, Charles Clark Square. An option for you if you want to do that. Yeah, can't wait to see you there. We'll be at the carnival, world's finest shows down at the riverfront. Got sports here. Tigers won yesterday. They are playing the Yankees tonight at 6:10 p.m. And I think we do have another World Cup update.
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5: I'm John Rodenberg. Favored Spain got its first win 4-0 over Saudi Arabia. Also in Group H, tiny Cabo Verde, the second smallest country at the World Cup, stunned Uruguay with a 2-2 tie.
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5: Egypt won atop Group G with a come-from-behind 3-1 win over New Zealand. Also in Group G, Belgium and Iran drew 0-0. Today, unbeaten defending champion Argentina meets 1-0 Austria. France takes on Iraq. Norway faces Senegal. And Jordan takes on Algeria. Canada resumed training on Sunday for its crucial next match Wednesday. They'll take on Switzerland at 3 p.m. Eastern. A win or a tie, and Canada will finish first in the pool and play its first knockout game in Vancouver.
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0: MGMT on 89X. Good morning. It's Johnny. And GTA 6's impending release date is leading to some companies just saying, you know what, screw it. We might as well not open on the day that it comes out. I think there was just a little GTA 6 trailer that came out. They gave the pre-order date, which is on Thursday, June 25th, I do believe. And then the actual release date is on November 19th. So there was this company, Burger Motorsports, that put out a company-wide memo that they posted on their socials, said to all staff, customers, dealers, and partners, Burger Motorsports will be observing a temporary company-wide operational pause on Thursday, November 19th. After reviewing multiple employee scheduling conflicts, management has determined that normal business operations may be impacted due to the release of Grand Theft Auto 6. Several team members have already notified management that they'll be unavailable, unreachable, and or in Vice City for the duration of the day. And, you know, obviously it's a joke. They're joking around, but at the same time, it's real. There are people who, you know, even for other games have booked off time from work specifically so they can play for like multiple days straight. And in this case, GTA 6 has been, we've been waiting for it for so long that, unsurprisingly, there are a lot of people who will literally call off work. They'll go on holiday so they can play Grand Theft Auto. So if you are observing, I hope you have a very happy GTA 6 day on November 19th.
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Nirvana on 89X. Good morning. It's Johnny. And Dave Grohl was recently asked if he had to pick one song to define Nirvana, what would it be? He chose this one. Yes, the song Tourette's from their album In Utero. Which is a song that I've always very much enjoyed. I am a fan of In Utero, but he said it was just more of an epitome of Nirvana's music than a lot of the other ones. A stripped down, simple structure, says it wasn't planned at all, just kind of happened in rehearsal. Kurt started playing this riff, Chris and I jumped in. I don't think there was any lyrics, it just sounds like a bunch of screaming and mumbling. Yeah. That's correct. I don't know why it never made it big on the radio. Got talk, Wasteland on the Morning X.

The world's biggest sporting event in our backyard. Yep, just 366 kilometers up the 401 or 619 miles across I-80. Right in our backyard. Go! 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
1: Chili Peppers on 89X. I'm Johnny. Good morning. Man, I just narrowly avoided a spoiler for the new House of the Dragon season that just came out on Crave last night. I completely forgot that it was coming out. But one of these headlines says, Season 3, Episode 1, let's talk about that major death. No, let's not talk about... It just came out last night. This is the same reason why I have to watch Love Island USA as soon as it comes out at 9 o'clock. Because if you go on Twitter, you're done. It's spoiled.
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Foo Fighters on 89X. Good morning. It's Johnny. Imagine going to a drive-thru and getting asked, do you want herpes with that? That's not exactly what happened here, but pretty close. We'll get into it a couple songs out. First, Lenny Kravitz on the Morning X.

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0: Weezer on 89X. Good morning. It's Johnny, and this is gnarly. Remind me never to go to an Arby's in Oklahoma.
1: Burton County, a former Arby's manager is charged with felony poisoning, accused of spitting in a woman's food and giving her herpes as a result.
0: Oh, God.
1: After a long night bartending, Jenica Church stopped at Arby's in Broken Bow.
2: It was taking a little bit of time, but they're probably mad at me because it was right about to close.
1: Jenica said she had some history with Amanda Hendricks, the manager, but nothing major. She went home, ate, and shared sandwiches with her father-in-law and grandmother-in-law. Jenica, her husband, the kids, and the grandparents all lived together after that night. Jenica's mouth began to flare up like it never had before. Oh. The doctor diagnosed her with herpes.
2: Several times a week, I get a flare-up. It goes all the way up to the top of my eye twitches. I mean, it's very painful.
1: You're probably wondering, how could she possibly connect herpes to Arby's? Broken Bow is a small town. Jenica says Amanda Hendricks was bragging about spitting in her sandwiches night. And Jenica's daughter heard the story. According to the affidavit, Broken Bow police say they pulled cameras and saw Amanda spitting in the food.
0: Oh, she looks like she would spit in a beef and ched, this mugshot of her.
1: She's charged with felony poisoning with intent to injure. A warrant has been issued for her arrest.
3: You hear that as like a tale that wouldn't happen.
2: That's literally what I was just about to say. Like, people say, oh, we'll spit in your food or whatever, you know, but I've never seen that happen.
0: It's also kind of like the, oh, wow, no, I have an STD. I must have got it from a toilet seat. Like, it doesn't seem real that Arby's spit would give you herpes, but here we are. Although I now kind of am fiending for some curly fries and a beef and ched. You know, I might just do it anyway. I already have herpes. Who cares?
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Blind Melon, No Rain on 89X. It's Johnny. Hopefully we get no rain tonight with the Ford fireworks going on. Hope to see you there. You should kick off around 10 o'clock and go for about 24 minutes. Have a great rest of your day. I will talk to you again tomorrow morning. I've got another chance for you to win $200 to Shoppers Drug Mart. Details on the website, 89xradio.com. Very fittingly on my way out. It's closing time from Semisonic on the Morning X.

Windsor's Alternative 89X. Good morning. Been a long time since being able to say good morning. Actually, only like a week, right? Like that week fill in for Dan, I don't know why, I just felt like one of the longest weeks. Maybe it's because it's so close to summer, so close to school being over for the kids. My name is Matt. I hope you had a great weekend. Not a great weekend if you're an Ottawa Senators fan or really any NHL team fan besides the Panthers, because the Tkachuk brothers, they are now playing together. Brady traded to Florida. So obviously the Panthers going big to win a cup again in the next couple of years.

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It just wouldn't be a Ford Fireworks Day without incredibly questionable weather, would it? Well, Environment Canada says the rain should be tapering off mid to late afternoon, and we should be good to go come firework time. 89X.

Mix. Matt said it before, say it again. There is such discrimination on Father's Day. Dads like brunch buffets too. Okay, Mother's Day, absolutely everywhere. Father's Day, couldn't find one. But I do really hope you had an amazing Father's Day. We actually went and checked out Scatterbush, had a great meal there. And at the end, which was like extra feeling good, being the dad at the table, a little coupon, they said, they gave us for a free pizza. Next time we go on it, it said, because dads deserve a second day too, which, like, of course, filled my heart. Leah was like, are you kidding me? Dads, don't dads get every day? They get to have fun with the kids. Moms do all the work. Jeez. 89X.

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Winter, will it have a restaurant? Number one question about the Zellers opening up at Tecumseh Mall. Where the heck is it going to go? Well, finally, you can know. Finally, and I'll tell you, coming up after Windsor's Autumn Kings. They're on the way. Windsor's Alternative, 89X.

Autumn Kings from LaSalle, Gone, Gone, Gone, a Windsor's Alternative 89X. I'm Matt. You gotta wonder if those guys ever shopped at the Old Zellers at Tecumseh Mall, because the Old Zellers is exactly where the new Zellers is gonna be going. Gonna have an entrance in the mall, gonna have an entrance outside right beside the Giant Tiger entrance, which seems a little strange, because like Zellers and Giant Tiger, to me, two icons of Canadian retail. Sure, Zellers closed down, but I mean, their name synonymous with the retail history of Canada. Like, this just feels a little off, right? Like if you were to put a McDonald's right next to a Burger King, the two of them side by side, just seems a little strange. Curious how Giant Tiger is feeling about that, but things are still on track for a July opening for Zellers at Tecumseh.

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It feels like you've been hearing about it since 89X came back. RBC rocked the park up in London. Finally, just a couple of short weeks away. 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Lumineers, Windsor's Alternative, 89X.

While the eyes of the world are on North America for the biggest sporting event on earth, let's keep the place tidy, put aside our differences, and smile when the cameras are on us. Oh, and give your Italian friends a hug. Let them know they can try again in 4 years.

So last week, the big tennis news, Venus and Serena getting back together to hit the court. And at the time, there was talk, well, anyone do a little solo? Will they be out there singles? And it was a no. But things change sometimes. And after a 4-year absence, Serena will also be competing on her own. Windsor's alternative.

0: And Gene DePoitrine on Windsor's Alternative 89X. And actually, one of the guys who first introduced me to that band is in studio right now.
1: You know, you think you know, but you don't know. It's Matt's Misheard Monday on 89X.
0: Lyrics that sound like one thing, but are actually something else. You can always text yours to 888-89, but this week's comes courtesy of one Johnny Parks of the Morning X with Hannah and Johnny. And dude, when you first told me these lyrics a couple of weeks ago, every time I've heard the song since, it's kind of ruined it for me, if I'm being honest. Fall Out Boy.
2: Yes, I mean, I feel like so many Fall Out Boy songs, it's already kind of hard to understand what they're saying, but in particular, this always struck me as a weird image. I'm watching YouTube from the closet.
0: You know, I think that works perfectly. Like,
2: but why are you in there watching YouTube?
0: Like this, well, this was before smartphones, that, right?
2: Exactly.
0: So it's like, why were you was YouTube even around?
2: Yeah.
0: When it came out?
2: He's got a full computer, like desktop connected in the closet watching YouTube.
0: What was that first video? Like feeding the giraffe at the zoo? Or some, whatever that was, that very first, this is what he's watching on repeat.
2: Yeah,
0: whatever's going on in the bedroom outside the door, he's not watching them.
2: He's got badger mushroom going on.
0: Charlie!
2: Yeah, the OGs. For sure. And he's wishing to be the friction in your sheets or jeans or whatever he says. Like I said, I don't know a single word that man is ever saying.
0: Well, let's sing it wrong together right now. Sugar, We're Going Down, Fall Out Boy, Windsor's Alternative.

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If you are planning a trip to Japan in the near future, first off, super jealous. 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

Up tonight, if you're planning on driving on EC Row after 8 o'clock, there are going to be some lane restrictions. There are going to be some closures. Eastbound Howard to Dougal, the eastbound lanes are going to be reduced there. And then the on and off ramps at Howard, those are shut down. 8 o'clock tonight, doing a little resurfacing. And they do plan on getting to the westbound ones eventually. Windsor's Alternative, 89.

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2: And coming up on the Time Warp Lunch today, why millennials shouldn't feel bad if their parents are still helping support them. Also, Toy Story 5 setting a brand new record. What is it? 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

on his annual summer break, announcing a bunch of guests who are going to be filling in for him. You've got Tiffany Haddish, Anthony Anderson, Ike Barinholtz, Coleman Domingo, Jelly Roll, interesting choice there, but also the one getting all the attention, all the headlines today, Rosie O'Donnell. Jimmy Kimmel Show, Rosie O'Donnell hosting, the president who he is. What could possibly go wrong?

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3: The Time Warp Lunch.

sending that one out to Woody and Jesse, breaking another record for the Toy Story franchise. $160 million in North America this weekend. The previous record, Toy Story 4, 2019, $120 million. $40 million more in 7 years. That's the kind of return on investment you want to make.

Northern Pikes on the Time Warp Lunch, Windsor's Alternative 89X. I'm Matt. You know what that girl's problem is? Her parents are still around, which sounds awful, right? It sounds horrific, but so many parents are living longer. The great wealth transfer, this mysterious generational wealth that's going to be transferred from one generation to the next, it keeps getting delayed. And if you are in a spot where you are relying on your parents to help from time to time when it comes to bills, groceries, everything's costing more these days, don't feel bad. Okay, starting with the youngest of the most of the independent generation, Gen Z, 72% still reliant on their parents in some capacity. Hey, that's kind of expected, right? Gen Z is the younger, just getting going in the workforce. You always hear about how bad that is. Millennials, little tiny bit better. But what I actually found surprising, if you are in Gen X and you still rely on your parents, almost one in two do. That's great, 42%. Of Gen X, even though they're, you know, pushing 60 in some cases, relying on their parents to help make ends meet. We don't shame. We don't judge. It's just the way it is these days, right? Jokes about living in your parents' basement.

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Alanis on the Time Warp Lunch, Windsor's Alternative, 89X. I'm Matt. Remember, coming up at 1 o'clock, your chance to win tickets to the 89X Birthday Bash. Before wrapping up the Time Warp today, I want to give a shout-out to a new spot that just opened up. Had the pleasure of discovering them on Father's Day after Leah got me some Pokemon cards. That's right. I am one of the ones who are fully back investing in my future that is Pokemon cards. It's not great so far. It's not going good. I got about a $30 collection. I don't want to say how much has been spent. But a new spot opened up, Elite Four, on Manning Road. They got all the sports cards, a wall of Pokemon cards, and yes, doing some shopping around. And the prices? Very decent. In fact, I didn't buy them at other places because I had already bought some at Elite Four and was like, hey, those prices don't match up. The grand opening is coming soon. Sonic Youth, Sugarcane, Time Warp Lunch, and Windsor's Alternative.

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1: Oh, yeah, back in the day.
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1: AFI was one of the bands.
0: Okay, so I'm not going to use AFI, but I am going to name three artists who may or may not have played an 89X Birthday Bash in the past. So you have to tell me, Bash if you think they have, or Smash if you think they haven't. You get two out of three right, and you've got yourself a pair of tickets to this year's show. Okay, Bob?
1: All right, thank you.
0: Has Beck ever played the 89X Birthday Bash?
1: I'd say Smash.
0: Ooh, no. He actually did play in 1994. I believe it was the second one that ever existed. So you got to get these next two right, okay, Bob?
1: Yep.
0: The Killers.
1: Smash.
0: Correct. 2005, they played. That year was actually a big year. Social Distortion, 30 Seconds to Mars, Sum 41, spread out across a few different venues. So you got to get this right, Bob. You're almost there. You've got, almost got tickets for this year, okay?
1: Perfect.
0: Kings of Leon, Bash or Smash?
1: Bash.
0: You are correct. 2014, congratulations. You're going to this year's edition.
1: Awesome. Thank you.
0: You're welcome. 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

0: You think James Harden flopped a lot against the Pistons?
1: Well, hold on a minute.
0: Have we got something for you?
1: International soccer.
0: These guys invented flopping. Flop, flop here and a flop, flop there. Maybe wear a flop, flop.

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I'm Matt. Much like Mother's Day, Father's Day is a great way to find out how much or how little your kid actually knows about you. My oldest, senior kindergarten, all about Dad, was sent home on Friday, and I have to admit, he didn't do too bad. My dad's name is Matt, correct? He's 36 years old. Yep. This is where things start to slip a little bit. My dad has brown eyes and brown hair. I got blue eyes. His favorite color is teal. I don't know how my five-year-old knows what teal is. I don't even know what teal is. But no, that is red. His favorite food is meat. Okay, fair. I'm the only meat eater in the house, so that one I feel is a gimme. His favorite drink? Coffee. No, kid. Mountain Dew. But then, like, the next one you get choked up and you don't want to correct him on anything else. His favorite thing to do is spend time with me. Right in the heartstring. Offspring. Windsor's Alternative. 89X.

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5: 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I met Father Paul. 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I didn't know anything about that, but he loved me, showed me love, showed me kindness, showed me respect, taught me everything. I spent 22 years with him, and my wife died, and we have 4 kids together, and I was responsible. I was the only one left, and I didn't run. I stayed with them. The only thing I could do was love them, and that's what I did. I loved them and loved them and suffered with them, and when they're hurting, they call me. That's the biggest gift I got, which is from being a prisoner to being a loving father, which is what I always wanted.
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0: night for 89X Summer Sundays at the Cherry Rock Lounge. 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
1: Oh, yeah.

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My name's Matt. Tonight, the Ford Fireworks. Cannot recommend taking the shuttle enough. Like, for real. From Devonshire Mall, jump on her. Big thanks to Zares for making that happen. And I'll be honest, today, I really, really do miss living on Riverside. We used to live real close to downtown. We could see the fireworks from Leah's office window. Okay, we had a third bedroom, and we could just watch from there while our baby was sleeping, because that's how young he was when we moved into that place. But then, as time went on, I realized, wow, it's not so much fun every year having to not argue with the police, but explain, like, I live over there. I work till 7 o'clock. I can't get that. I need to do, please, can you just please let me through? So I both miss that and really don't miss that at the same time on Ford Fireworks Day. Fingers crossed the weather cooperates. Environment Canada says it's looking like it will. And you gotta wonder too, is this guy gonna be looking at the fireworks with you tonight? Will he be watching from somewhere across the river?

0: 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Something somewhere will play it.
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She is back from vacation, feeling refreshed, and he's coming in to tell you all about his little trip. Dan McDonald, getting you through the rest of your day. My name is Matt. Let's hang out again tomorrow. 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

89X, it's Dan. I'm back. Did you miss me? I was on a little vacation. I would say I was suspended. I was in big trouble. No, I was on vacation. Went to Montreal, and it was amazing. I mean, I love me some Windsor and Detroit, but Montreal is such a cool city. So I spent some days in Montreal, but I gotta say, it's good to be back here in the studio at 89X. Some Samba right there, back to friends. 206, Homeboy Show is back. We did the Homeboy Show last night. Once again, local musicians from Windsor, Essex, and Detroit. If there's a band or an artist you know from the area who'd be a fit for the show, get in touch with me on social media. There's a post there about Homeboy Show where I ask you, tag your friends if they're in bands, if they want to be on the show. But yeah, it's good to be back. And I mean that. I know people say that. I mean that. Back on 89X, here's Dear Rouge, Back to Gold.

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89X, it's Dan. Dexter and the Moon Rocks freaking out. How's everyone doing? 221, good to be back. It really is. I know people say, oh, it's good to be back. I love being back. I really, truly love being back. I don't love my inbox here. Opening up my inbox, and Dan, you have 516 unread emails, and I'm probably only going to read about six of those. Cause I'm just like, delete, delete, delete, delete. What I am getting though, I'm getting a lot of submissions for the Homeboy Show. So I'm being introduced to a lot of great local bands. Homeboy Show airs Sunday nights at 10. I play local music out of Windsor and Detroit. So I always invite your submissions and I got a lot of those. Those I will not be deleting. Those I am listening to and shaping up the shows. A lot of shows to come though. Got a lot of music. We'll keep moving right now. This is Broken from Lovely the Band right here on 89X.

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1: Windsor's Alternative.

89X, it's Dan. Hey, good afternoon. Firework day. It's that day. What traditions, what rituals, what do you do on firework night? Do you head down to the river? Do you avoid all of it altogether? Do you hit up Summerfest? Do you hit your favorite restaurant, bar, downtown, wherever it is? Very curious to know what you're doing tonight. I usually take a stroll on down to the river and, from my house, and I walk downtown and I find a spot. Amongst, like, I like it crowded, like a lot of people around. And I found a good spot with a good view, usually by the festivals, the Summerfest area, and sit back and enjoy. I don't always bring a chair with me because I find they get in the way. I just find a spot to stand, like, okay, they're starting, and see who I see, and maybe I'll see you there. What are you doing? Shoot me a text at 888-89. Catch of the day coming up at just after 3 o'clock today. It's a good one. A band who, I don't want to say they took a hiatus, but their first album in 5 years was released recently. We'll hear something from that, from the neighborhood. We'll keep moving right now, though. This is a definite requested song. A lot of people want to hear this one. Alexis on Fire. It does a really cool live version too, but I don't think you can beat the original. Tragically Hip, fully completely right here on Windsor's Alternative 89X.

89X, it's Dan Noacon with Doors. How's everyone doing this afternoon? 2:41. It is good to be back, too. It really is. I'm very pumped to be back. I have a lot of stories about Montreal. What a party town that is. Amazing city. It blew me away. The subway system alone. We got ourselves some passes and we just explored the city. Man, it is so efficient. They come every 4 minutes there, the subway. It was incredible. I could gush all day. We'll keep moving. I am happy to be back and I'm looking forward to September because it's our birthday bash and it's going to be phenomenal because these guys will be there. It's the Bluestones. This is One by One on Windsor's Alternative 89X.

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89X, it's Dan. I saw these guys perform in Detroit, St. Andrews Hall, opening up for Veruca Salt many years ago. It would have been 1997, I think. Local H, Bound for the Floor. How's everyone doing? 256, Catch of the Day is coming up. It's something new from the neighborhood. It's a good one, too. There's a neat little dreamy shoegaze vibe going on in this latest music. You'll hear it just after 3 o'clock, almost Monday, to keep us moving. It is Monday. Can't Slow Down right here on Windsor's Alternative 89X.

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2: All right, today's catch of the day comes from a band that somehow managed to make indie rock, R&B. There's a lot of dream pop in this when I was listening. And Emotional Damage all sound very, very catchy and beautiful and wonderful. It's The Neighborhood. They're back with their first new album in 5 years. It's called Ultrasound. And they introduced it with three songs, OMG, Love Bomb, and this one. It's called Private. The song reportedly started with a garage band drum loop and a vocal that Jesse Rutherford recorded on his phone. I love song origin stories like that. What I love about The Neighborhood, though, they've always understood atmosphere. And this song, tons of atmosphere. They're not trying to overwhelm you. They pull you in. This one feels very intimate and distant at the same time. Give it a listen. I get a lot of shoegaze, a lot of dream pop in this one. It's a beautiful song. Today's catch of the day, The Neighborhood with Private on 89X.

0: 89X, it's Dan, the neighborhood private. What do you think of that one? Let me know. Keep it or sweep it. I always ask, keep it or sweep it. You can shoot me a text at 888-89. They were off for about a 5-year hiatus, the neighborhood. They came back with this album. They kind of dropped 3 songs. Boom, and that was one of them. Very moody, very minimal. It sounds like a song I listen to late at night on headphones. Let me know. Keep it or sweep it. Text in 888-89. The neighborhood with Private, your catch of the day.
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89X, it's Dan. 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Cranberries with Dreams from Everybody Else Is Doing It, So Why Can't We? 3:15, I got a couple of messages about the catch of the day saying, keep it. Love it. Good track. It was The Neighborhood with Private. Their first new music in 5 years. They were on a hiatus for a little bit. I got a big one here. Keep it! Full caps, exclamation mark. Yes, I think we will keep it. We're going to keep moving too. This is Temper City, Self-Aware on Windsor's Alternative 89X.

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89X, it's Dan, 328. So I had a lot of fun. I had fun this weekend. I was at Hidden Creek. They launched a new park. A shout out to Mayor Sherry Bondi. And we had a little after party launch in the park for the community in Hidden Creek, McGregor. And Quentin was there. Quentin is a longtime listener of the show. Requests songs all the time. He wanted to hear the band who is headlining our birthday bash September 4th at the Coliseum inside Caesars Windsor. It's Default. Quentin, this one is for you. It was awesome hanging out with you on Saturday. Count on me right here on 89X.

89X. It's Dan 338. Thanks so much for tuning in. I got a few more people texting in saying, keep the catch of the day. It was something new for the neighborhood called Private. Look it up. I got to talk to this guy, Boy Golden. Very interesting guy. He has, at first I thought, is this like a cult he's starting? What is it? But he has this whole philosophy of life. Just to kind of go with the flow. Be very peaceful. This is Boy Golden, Katie and Lunch Meet on 89X.

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89 X. It's Dan. That's Jimmy with Leather Jacket. So, carousel. Who went to the carousels? I was there yesterday. I went to the Romanian carousel. Absolutely amazing. I'm reading today more than 226,000 visits were recorded over the last two weekends, making this the biggest carousel in the festival's 51-year history. I had no idea they were doing this for 51 years. It's grown so big. 42 villages, thousands of volunteers, countless plates of food, and apparently enough people to completely wipe out the food supply at some locations. A few of them sold out, which is a good thing. I mean, it sucks if you miss the boat, but I think it's a definite sign that it was a success. I was at the Romanian village this weekend. It was packed, great food, great music, a lot of fun. Now, what was your favorite carousel? I always feel like I try to go to as many as I can, but I always feel like I didn't see enough. What was your favorite carousel? Shoot me a text at 888-89. Here's Dirty Paws from Of Monsters and Men on 89X.

Band 405. How's everyone doing this afternoon? So I was reading about how a traveler who was flying through Detroit, Metro Detroit Airport, got hit with a $300 fine after failing to declare produce they were bringing in to the U.S. And every time I hear a story like this, you know, I picture somebody standing there thinking, it's just fruit. What's the big deal? And customs is like, sir, that's exactly what the last invasive species said. The thing is, border agents take this stuff very, very seriously. Usually they ask you, do you have any, you know, citrus fruits with you? Fruits, vegetables, plants, seeds, meats. They carry insects, diseases, pests that can do major damage to agriculture. That's why you have to declare them, even if they seem harmless. Authorities, I'm reading, at Detroit Metro have intercepted everything from undeclared fruit trees to contaminated produce over the years. And honestly, this is one of those rules where I don't even pretend to understand all the science. I just know if a customs officer asks me if I'm carrying fruit, the answer better be no. Truly. Imagine explaining to your friends, you know, you got fined $300. What for? A banana. Not drugs, not contraband. A banana. So here's my question. What's the dumbest thing you've ever forgotten while traveling? Like your passport. Have you ever had a problem at the border with something? Cheese, I hear, is a big one. I always worry too, like, what if I grab the wrong passport when I'm crossing the border and I get there and it's not me? Like, what do you do in that situation? Wildest cross-border stories of the chaotic nature. Text them to me at 888-89. Here's Weezer. Go away.

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18: Look, if you had one shot, one opportunity to seize everything you ever wanted, one moment, you captured.

89X. It's Dan. Thanks so much for tuning in, talking about some of your cross-border mishaps. Somebody said, I accidentally brought an apple across the border from a lunch bag. Didn't even realize it. Did you get caught, though? Somebody said, my wife packed oranges for a road trip. We ate them before the border because we were scared. Yeah, good call. Somebody said, I forgot my passport once, made it all the way to the tunnel before realizing. They were very understanding. They let me turn back and get my passport. Somebody else here texted the show saying, quite a few years ago, my family and I were flying to Mexico, and I was in grade 9 at the time, and I'd forgotten my metal shop project in my backpack that I brought with me to the airport. Inside, it was a handle for a screwdriver I built, but it was only the handle, and it was just solid metal, and it had a few markings and engravings on it. But when it went through the scanner, they had to pull me over and investigate me and make sure it wasn't a detonator of some kind. So that was a fun family trip. Yeah, I can imagine. I always wonder that too. I'm like, oh, is there anything weird in my car? Not that I typically carry weird things, but exactly something like that, where it's completely normal to have, but it's going to look a little weird when you cross the border with it. Keep these coming, 888-89. Here's Bob Moses, Time of Your Life on 89X.

89X, it's Dan Franz Ferdinand with Know Your Girls 425. So I got some texts in here about, you know, border mishaps when you're crossing the border and whoops, I forgot this or oops, I shouldn't have brought that. Someone said I can't default all the information about what I forgot when I crossed the border one time, but let's just say, yada yada, I can't enter the states anymore. Oops! Oh, that sucks. I'm sorry to hear that. Truly. Somebody else had crossed Ambassador and then Blue Water Bridge with my mom's passport. With your mom's passport? A friend of mine did that too. She had crossed the border with her friend a few nights before and then they, you know, she gave their passport back, but she gave her friend her passport and she had her friend's passport. Didn't realize it until she was crossing the border and they kind of look alike. So she said, what do I do? Do I try to pass? Or do I fess up and say I don't have my passport? She passed. They looked that much alike. I mean, do not try that at home. She got very lucky. She jeopardized, you know, ever being able to cross again if you're faking it to someone else. But she kind of panicked. What are you going to do? There was some concert playing. She really wanted to go to the concert. Anyway, 426. Keep these coming. They're good. Some soul to squeeze. Red Hot Chili Peppers.

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89X, it's Dan. 435, how's everyone doing? What's going on? Someone else messaged me here saying, Dan, once had a little something on my record and they found it when I crossed the border and I was turned away. Pro tip, never get turned away at the border if you can help it. It is a struggle getting back on the good boy list, somebody said. I appreciate that. We're going to keep moving right now with Finger 11. Paralyzer.

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89X, it's Dan Coldfame with Girls Gotta Eat. 4:45 on the dot. 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

0: 89X, it's Dan. 456, how's everyone doing? Who's going to the fireworks tonight? I got a little cheat sheet of what you need to know if you're headed downtown or close to the spectacle. It's pretty awesome. I mean, it's one of the biggest fireworks displays in all of North America, and it happens right here, Windsor, Detroit, so we're going to talk about it very shortly. Here's Cake, It's Never There, on 89X.
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89X. It's Dan, My Chemical Romance. Welcome to the Black Parade. It's 5:09. How's everyone doing? Just before I left for Montreal, I went to see Wet Leg at the Coliseum inside Caesars Windsor, and they were amazing. I was a fan before, but after seeing them live, man, the energy they have as a live band. They're one of those bands where I love what they're doing, but now I'm like, what are they going to do next? Because they're really interesting. The dynamic on stage, incredible. Here's Wet Leg. They ended with this one, Monstute on 89.

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5: 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I spent 22 years with him, and my wife died, and we have 4 kids together, and I was responsible. I was the only one left, and I didn't run. I stayed with them. The only thing I could do was love them, and that's what I did. I loved them and suffered with them. And when they're hurting, they call me. That's the biggest gift I got, which is from being a prisoner to being a loving father, which is what I always wanted.
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are you going? And where are you going to be tonight to watch the fireworks? Let me know. Shoot me a text at 888-89. Here's a very fitting song right now. This is Sublime, Until the Sun Explodes on 89X.

89X, it's Dan. 533, how's everyone doing this afternoon? Don't forget, street closures downtown Windsor for the Ford fireworks, and it's going to be pretty busy down there. So if you're heading down, let me know where you go. Let me know where you go to watch the fireworks. But just downtown streets, the Riverside Drive, it's all going to be closed as of 6 o'clock to vehicles. So if you need to get out there now. If you're parked there, I would move your car, definitely. But it's Ford Fireworks Night, which means two things. First, one of the biggest fireworks displays in North America. Second, everybody in Windsor suddenly becomes a traffic expert like me. So you know, everyone's got a secret route. Someone knows a friend who has a secret route. You can park at their place. But it's going to be amazing. It always is. It's such a nostalgic night, especially if you were born here in Windsor. It's kind of part of growing up. The fireworks are set to light up the sky around 10 o'clock tonight over the Detroit River. Hundreds of thousands of people expected along both riverfronts. Transit Windsor is once again offering free bus service beginning at 6, including shuttle service from Devonshire Mall. So if you want to avoid all that, park at Devonshire, take the free shuttle down to the river. If you're one of those people who actually uses a bicycle instead of just talking about using a bicycle, there's a free monitored bike parking available downtown right at Charles Clark Square from 6 until midnight. So the road closures kick it in at 6 o'clock. So if you're heading downtown, go early, bring water, wear comfortable shoes, maybe take a picture of the kids before you leave. They actually recommend that you do that. That way you can show if you get separated. This is what my child looks like. It's what they're wearing. This was taken tonight. Good tip. It's one of those nights that reminds me, though, of why Windsor is such a cool place to live. For a few hours, the riverfront becomes everybody's backyard. Friends, families, neighbors, people who haven't been downtown in months, all staring up at the same sky. And I love that about tonight. So where are you sitting? Shoot me a text right now, 888-89. Here's Cameron Whitcomb, Kingdom of Fear on 89F.

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89X, it's Dan Arkell's Knocking at the Door. I asked you, you know, where do you like to go watch the fireworks on this night? Do you have a tradition? I love some of these answers you texted into 888-89. The best view is wherever I don't have to fight traffic after. Yeah, that's a good one. Someone else said, I haven't gone downtown in years. I watch from Riverside and call it a win. A lot of people do. Almost all of Riverside is kind of just crammed with people, and it gets more dense the closer you get to downtown. Someone said, nothing beats sitting right down on the riverfront. The booms hit different. Yeah, you can feel them in your chest. I love that feeling. Someone else said, I love the fireworks. I hate every other human being leaving afterwards. Someone else said, bike valet is actually genius. I used it last year. Someone else said, I'll be watching from Detroit this year. Best of both worlds. And someone else said, I spend more time looking for parking than watching the show. Yeah, that's why, you know, if you don't want to fight with that, you know, park maybe on the outskirts and walk down, or park at Devonshire Mall and take the tunnel bus. Take the transit. Free transit. It's free. Literally. We'll keep moving. Default on the way. Here's Somber. Home Record on 89X.

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89X, it's Dan Gorelis. They're going to be playing Detroit Little Caesars Arena on October 7th. I hear they put on an amazing show. I've been a fan of Damon Albarn for a long, long time. And I love the Gorelis. I love what they do. If you're in for, if you're going to the show, you're in for an amazing, spectacular presentation. They're so visual and just so, so cool. It's 6:04. It's Dan Firework Night. So a lot of the streets downtown in the core are going to be shut down for vehicles. So open to pedestrians, which is awesome. Get down there, grab a bite, grab a drink, and enjoy the fireworks. We'll keep moving with, Windsor Boys, Autumn Kings, Gone, Gone, Gone on 89X.

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Hey, MedX, it's Dan. Foo Fighters, they're going to be here before we even know it. I remember announcing that show a while back. I think it was like late last year, and I was still kind of back to 89X, brand new. And I thought, oh, August, it's still so far away, and we're nearing the end of June, which is blowing my mind. So about a month and a half, Foo Fighters with Queens of the Stone Age at Ford Field. It's going to be a sweet show. What's up? It's Dan at 619. Big night tonight. Firework night. Very nostalgic night. If you grew up here in Windsor, you know that was always a big part. It always signified kind of either the end of the school year or like right near the end of the school year. Certain years, I recall, it actually fell on the last day of school. It always felt like a big, gigantic party. That's what it's going to be tonight. No matter where you're going, I don't know if you watch it on TV, maybe from a balcony, from a park, if you go right down the thick of it all, that's what I recommend. That's where I'll be. So if you see me tonight down by Riverside Drive, inching closer and closer to downtown, please say hello. It's going to be a lot of fun. Always is. So excited for this night, and the weather is holding out. Miles Smith to keep us going. Hold Me in the Dark on 89X.

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89X, it's Dan, 635. So I just read a really good book while I was on vacation. The memoir of Ione Skye. She's like the female lead in the film Say Anything. The biography is called Say Everything, and she was married to Ad Rock of the Beastie Boys. That's where the line comes from. Ad Rock's down with the Ione. That was a reference to that. She also had a relationship with, Flea of the Red Hot Chili Peppers, although it was more friendly, but she had a very serious relationship with Anthony Kiedis of the Red Hot Chili Peppers, kind of at the height of his drug use and in and out of rehab when Hillel, passed away. She was dating him then. She was only 16 years old. It's a really eye-opening memoir, you know, called Say Everything, and she holds nothing back. Makes me see the band in a bit of a different light. Chili Peppers with Snow.

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1: 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This is Dirty from the Dirty Heads.
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89X. What's up? It's Dan. Dirty Heads right there. How's everyone doing this afternoon? I guess this evening now. A Dirty Heads fun story, and I don't know if I can confirm this because the music was loud and I had a couple of drinks, but I might, may or may not be mistaken when I say our very own Johnny Parks has history with that band of some sort. Maybe he already told the story and I missed it. He told it to me and I think I only caught half of it, but I want to say like he opened for them, but I'm not entirely sure. Maybe I should get Johnny on the show. I can give him a very grilling one-on-one hard-hitting interview and get to the bottom of this one. One of those days from Dirty Heads. So listen, there's something really cool happening. You can get ready to feel the power right here in Windsor. The Rising Stars Fight Series. That's Windsor's edition. It's taking over the Capri South Windsor Arena on Sunday, July 12th. Feel the power not only inside the cage, but also in the community. 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Here's Bluestones. They're going to be at our birthday bash, and I cannot wait. I'm going to say it. I have a favorite. I am picking favorites. They are my favorite of the lineup. This is Let It Ride on

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Absolutely underrated album is the Marcy Playground record, Sex and Candy. It's, don't judge from that song. I love that song, but the rest of it almost leans more towards like a bit of a Nirvana direction in a way. Not Nirvana, but more in that direction, I guess. It's Dan. It's 6:58. That's my cue to go. I'm here late and it's firework night. I'll be heading down to the river shortly. Maybe I'll see you there. Enjoy. Stay safe. Think of your dogs and your pets. Sometimes they don't love the party that the fireworks is, so, you know, do what you have to do to help them out, whether it's, you know, a drive out to the county or, I don't know, a doggy Valium, whatever it may be. I'll leave you with a band who's going to be at our birthday bash September 4th. This is Fionn with Blow on 89X. I'm trying-

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